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I let it love what I thought it was mine. You came along and moved me, honey. I've changed my mind. This world is fine. 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